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1: Tonight's forecast calls for rain showers changing to light snow near midnight. Wind northeast 20 kilometers an hour becoming light overnight with a low of -1 and a wind chill of -6 overnight. For Monday, light snow ending in the morning, then mainly cloudy with a 60% chance of some rain showers. Wind becoming north 20 kilometers an hour near noon with a high of 6. For Tuesday, sunny and a high of +15. For Wednesday, cloudy with a 60% chance of showers and a high of 16. And on Thursday, cloudy with a 40% chance of showers and a high of 15. 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
3: Tonight's forecast calls for rain showers changing to light snow near midnight. Wind northeast 20 kilometers an hour becoming light overnight with a low of -1 and a wind chill of -6 overnight. For Monday, light snow ending in the morning, then mainly cloudy with a 60% chance of some rain showers. Wind becoming north 20 kilometers an hour near noon with a high of 6. For Tuesday, sunny and a high of +15. For Wednesday, cloudy with a 60% chance of showers and a high of 16. And on Thursday, cloudy with a 40% chance of showers and a high of 15. 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
6: Tonight's forecast calls for rain showers changing to light snow near midnight. Wind northeast 20 kilometers an hour becoming light overnight with a low of minus 1 and a wind chill of minus 6 overnight. For Monday, light snow ending in the morning, then mainly cloudy with a 60% chance of some rain showers. Wind becoming north 20 kilometers an hour near noon with a high of 6. For Tuesday, sunny and a high of plus 15. For Wednesday, cloudy with a 60% chance of showers and a high of 16. And on Thursday, cloudy with a 40% chance of showers and a high of 15. 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
6: Tonight's forecast calls for rain showers changing to light snow near midnight. Wind northeast 20 kilometers an hour becoming light overnight with a low of -1 and a wind chill of -6 overnight. For Monday, light snow ending in the morning, then mainly cloudy with a 60% chance of some rain showers. Wind becoming north 20 kilometers an hour near noon with a high of 6. For Tuesday, sunny and a high of +15. For Wednesday, cloudy with a 60% chance of showers and a high of 16. And on Thursday, cloudy with a 40% chance of showers and a high of 15. 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
2: Tonight's forecast calls for rain showers changing to light snow near midnight. Wind northeast 20 kilometers an hour, becoming light overnight with a low of -1 and a wind chill of -6 overnight. For Monday, light snow ending in the morning, then mainly cloudy with a 60% chance of some rain showers. Wind becoming north 20 kilometers an hour near noon with a high of 6. For Tuesday, sunny and a high of +15. For Wednesday, cloudy with a 60% chance of showers and a high of 16. And on Thursday, cloudy with a 40% chance of showers and a high of 15. 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
2: This is Jeff Archibald from the Line 19 ALS Walk and Run. 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
6: Tonight's forecast calls for rain showers changing to light snow near midnight. Wind northeast 20 kilometers an hour becoming light overnight with a low of -1 and a wind chill of -6 overnight. For Monday, light snow ending in the morning, then mainly cloudy with a 60% chance of some rain showers. Wind becoming north 20 kilometers an hour near noon with a high of 6. For Tuesday, sunny and a high of +15. For Wednesday, cloudy with a 60% chance of showers and a high of 16. And on Thursday, cloudy with a 40% chance of showers and a high of 15. 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
2: Tonight's forecast calls for rain showers changing to light snow near midnight. Wind northeast 20 kilometers an hour becoming light overnight with a low of -1 and a wind chill of -6 overnight. For Monday, light snow ending in the morning, then mainly cloudy with a 60% chance of some rain showers. Wind becoming north 20 kilometers an hour near noon with a high of

0: 6. For Tuesday, sunny and a high of plus 15. For Wednesday, cloudy with a 60% chance of showers and a high of 16. And on Thursday, cloudy with a 40% chance of showers and a high of 15. 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
3: Tonight's forecast calls for rain showers changing to light snow near midnight. Wind northeast 20 kilometers an hour becoming light overnight with a low of -1 and a wind chill of -6 overnight. For Monday, light snow ending in the morning, then mainly cloudy with a 60% chance of some rain showers. Wind becoming north 20 kilometers an hour near noon with a high of 6. For Tuesday, sunny and a high of +15. For Wednesday, cloudy with a 60% chance of showers and a high of 16. And on Thursday, cloudy with a 40% chance of showers and a high of 15. 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
1: Tonight's forecast calls for rain showers changing to light snow near midnight. Wind northeast 20 kilometers an hour, becoming light overnight with a low of -1 and a wind chill of -6 overnight. For Monday, light snow ending in the morning, then mainly cloudy with a 60% chance of some rain showers. Wind becoming north 20 kilometers an hour near noon with a high of 6. For Tuesday, sunny and a high of +15. For Wednesday, cloudy with a 60% chance of showers and a high of 16. And on Thursday, cloudy with a 40% chance of showers and a high of 15. 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
1: Tonight's forecast calls for rain showers changing to light snow near midnight. Wind northeast 20 kilometers an hour becoming light overnight with a low of -1 and a wind chill of -6 overnight. For Monday, light snow ending in the morning, then mainly cloudy with a 60% chance of some rain showers. Wind becoming north 20 kilometers an hour near noon with a high of 6. For Tuesday, sunny and a high of +15. For Wednesday, cloudy with a 60% chance of showers and a high of 16. And on Thursday, cloudy with a 40% chance of showers and a high of 15. 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
3: Tonight's forecast calls for rain showers changing to light snow near midnight. Wind northeast 20 kilometers an hour becoming light overnight with a low of -1 and a wind chill of -6 overnight. For Monday, light snow ending in the morning, then mainly cloudy with a 60% chance of some rain showers. Wind becoming north 20 kilometers an hour near noon with a high of 6. For Tuesday, sunny and a high of +15. For Wednesday, cloudy with a 60% chance of showers and a high of 16. And on Thursday, cloudy with a 40% chance of showers and a high of 15. 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
1: This is Jeff Archibald from the Line 19 ALS Walk and Run. 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

0: You ever feel like you're the last one to know what's going on? 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
4: Occasional showers today with a mainly cloudy sky and a high of 5 degrees. Partly cloudy tonight, occasional showers and overnight fog patches, a low of minus 2. Tomorrow morning, fog patches lifting. Then we'll have mostly sunshine and a high of 14. For Wednesday, there's a good chance of showers and a high of 16. Current weather conditions can be found anytime on your Discover Moose Jaw app. I'm Judy Peters.
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0: are going to have a wonderful time and thank all of our volunteers for taking part in this.
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6: Occasional showers today with a mainly cloudy sky and a high of 5 degrees. Partly cloudy tonight, occasional showers and overnight fog patches, a low of minus 2. Tomorrow morning, fog patches lifting, then we'll have mostly sunshine and a high of 14. For Wednesday, there's a good chance of showers and a high of 16. Current weather conditions can be found anytime on your Discover Moose Jaw app. I'm Judy Peters.
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4: Occasional showers today with a mainly cloudy sky and a high of 5 degrees. Partly cloudy tonight, occasional showers and overnight fog patches, a low of minus 2. Tomorrow morning, fog patches lifting. Then we'll have mostly sunshine and a high of 14. For Wednesday, there's a good chance of showers and a high of 16. Current weather conditions can be found anytime on your Discover Moose Jaw app. I'm Judy Peters.
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7: Occasional showers today with a mainly cloudy sky and a high of 5 degrees. Partly cloudy tonight, occasional showers and overnight fog patches, a low of minus 2. Tomorrow morning, fog patches lifting, then we'll have mostly sunshine and a high of 14. For Wednesday, there's a good chance of showers and a high of 16. Current weather conditions can be found anytime on your Discover Moose Jaw app. I'm Judy Peters.
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0: Low of minus 2. Tomorrow morning, fog patches lifting. Then we'll have mostly sunshine and a high of 14. For Wednesday, there's a good chance of showers and a high of 16. Current weather conditions can be found anytime on your Discover Moose Jaw app. I'm Judy Peters.
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0: Now, your Discover Moose Jaw weather.
7: Occasional showers today with a mainly cloudy sky and a high of 5 degrees. Partly cloudy tonight, occasional showers and overnight fog patches, a low of minus 2. Tomorrow morning, fog patches lifting, then we'll have mostly sunshine and a high of 14. For Wednesday, there's a good chance of showers and a high of 16. Current weather conditions can be found anytime on your Discover Moose Jaw app. I'm Judy Peters.
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0: Carly Rae Jepsen with a bit of curiosity and Justin Bieber, Yukon. Hey, I'm Corny Ramble. Happy May long weekend. Happy Victoria Day, or as they like to call it in Quebec, National Patriots Day. You know, Quebec always likes to dance to a little bit of a different drum, but whatever you call it, enjoy your Monday of the May long weekend.
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5: Now, your Discover Moose Jaw weather.
6: Occasional showers today with a mainly cloudy sky and a high of 5 degrees. Partly cloudy tonight, occasional showers and overnight fog patches, a low of minus 2. Tomorrow morning, fog patches lifting, then we'll have mostly sunshine and a high of 14. For Wednesday, there's a good chance of showers and a high of 16. Current weather conditions can be found anytime on your Discover Moose Jaw app. I'm Judy Peters.
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9: Occasional showers today with a mainly cloudy sky and a high of 5 degrees. Partly cloudy tonight, occasional showers and overnight fog patches, a low of minus 2. Tomorrow morning, fog patches lifting, then we'll have mostly sunshine and a high of 14. For Wednesday, there's a good chance of showers and a high of 16. Current weather conditions can be found anytime on your Discover Moose Jaw app. I'm Judy Peters.
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1: There's Rev, Control, Alt, Delete. Hey, good morning. I'm Courtney Rempel. Happy May long weekend, or as a lot of Canadians like to call it, the old May 24. That is a colloquial term. Oh, I love that word, colloquial. A colloquial Canadian term for Victoria Day long weekend, May 24, because of Queen Victoria's birthday on the 24th. It is also a common term for a Canadian case of beer. So there you go. Happy May 24 for you.
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You ever feel like you're the last one to know what's going on? Your neighbors talking about a festival, your coworkers buzzing about some new bylaw, and you're over here wondering what day it is. 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
9: Occasional showers today with a mainly cloudy sky and a high of 5 degrees. Partly cloudy tonight, occasional showers and overnight fog patches, a low of minus 2. Tomorrow morning, fog patches lifting, then we'll have mostly sunshine and a high of 14. For Wednesday, there's a good chance of showers and a high of 16. Current weather conditions can be found anytime on your Discover Moose Jaw app. I'm Judy Peters.
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6: Occasional showers today with a mainly cloudy sky and a high of 5 degrees. Partly cloudy tonight, occasional showers and overnight fog patches, a low of -2. Tomorrow morning, fog patches lifting, then we'll have mostly sunshine and a high.

0: High of 14. For Wednesday, there's a good chance of showers and a high of 16. Current weather conditions can be found anytime on your Discover Moose Jaw app. I'm Judy Peters.
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0: Red Hands Walk Off the Earth. Hey, I'm Corny Rempel. Happy May Long Weekend to you. And you also heard Lady Gaga and Dioce with Runway. Now, that song is off the soundtrack of Devil Wears Prada 2, which had a huge opening weekend, 233 million worldwide. And as of this weekend, the film has held the top spot for consecutive weeks, and total worldwide gross already exceeding $433 million, which has already passed the entire lifetime gross of the original 2006 film of Devil Wears Prada.
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0: degrees. Partly cloudy tonight, occasional showers and overnight fog patches, a low of -2. Tomorrow morning, fog patches lifting, then we'll have mostly sunshine and a high of 14. For Wednesday, there's a good chance of showers and a high of 16. Current weather conditions can be found anytime on your Discover Moose Jaw app. I'm Judy Peters.
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0: Your Discover Moose Jaw weather.
1: Occasional showers today with a mainly cloudy sky and a high of 5 degrees. Partly cloudy tonight, occasional showers and overnight fog patches, a low of minus 2. Tomorrow morning, fog patches lifting, then we'll have mostly sunshine and a high of 14. For Wednesday, there's a good chance of showers and a high of 16. Current weather conditions can be found anytime on your Discover Moose Jaw app. I'm Judy Peters.
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0: Now, your Discover Moose Jaw weather.
4: Occasional showers today with a mainly cloudy sky and a high of 5 degrees. Partly cloudy tonight, occasional showers and overnight fog patches, a low of minus 2. Tomorrow morning, fog patches lifting, then we'll have mostly sunshine and a high of 14. For Wednesday, there's a good chance of showers and a high of 16. Current weather conditions can be found anytime on your Discover Moose Jaw app. I'm Judy Peters.
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0: Avril Lavigne, Hot, and Bruno Mars, Risk It All. Hey, I'm Corny Rempel. Happy May Long weekend. Happy Monday. I really appreciate that you chose to share it with us today. And enjoy a nice short work week and school week. Dua Lipa is coming up. Dance the night after this.
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1: Occasional showers today with a mainly cloudy sky and a high of 5 degrees. Partly cloudy tonight, occasional showers and overnight fog patches, a low of minus 2. Tomorrow morning, fog patches lifting, then we'll have mostly sunshine and a high of 14. For Wednesday, there's a good chance of showers and a high of 16. Current weather conditions can be found anytime on your Discover Moose Jaw app. I'm Judy Peters.
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you're having a cozy May long Monday, may I suggest watching Marty Life is Short on Netflix. So good. If you loved Marty before, Martin Short, that is, you'll love him even more.

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0: Have you seen the raise your kids like it's the 90s trend? Hey, I'm Sharon Church. Now, if you really want to raise your kids like it's the 1990s, it's actually pretty simple. Number one, go ride your bike. Not your electric scooter, not your hoverboard. We didn't have those in the 90s, okay? And don't come back until you've mastered riding your bike with a Slurpee in one hand and a stack of Teen Beat magazines in the other. Number two, grab a boombox and some mixed CDs burned with all the boy bands and bubblegum pop from the late 90s. And then go make up a dance in the front yard. Number three, when it is time for screens, you watch what's on when it's on. And I'm sorry to say, after 1 p.m., nothing's on. Or at least nothing but Days of Our Lives. P.S., did you know that Marlena is still on Days? Apparently not for long, though, because John just died. And John's still on, too? Okay, number four. If you want to see your friends, you just show up on their doorstep and ask their mom if they can play. And then you do. For hours. Outside. Now, if your kids complain about their new 90s childhood, just tell them, I'm sorry, but those are the rules. You don't like it? I'll replace the PlayStation with a Tamagotchi.
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6: Now, your Discover Moose Jaw weather.
7: Occasional showers today with a mainly cloudy sky and a high of 5 degrees. Partly cloudy tonight, occasional showers and overnight fog patches, a low of minus 2. Tomorrow morning, fog patches lifting, then we'll have mostly sunshine and a high of 14. For Wednesday, there's a good chance of showers and a high of 16. Current weather conditions can be found anytime on your Discover Moose Jaw app. I'm Judy Peters.
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10: Occasional showers today with a mainly cloudy sky and a high of 5 degrees. Partly cloudy tonight, occasional showers and overnight fog patches, a low of minus 2. Tomorrow morning, fog patches lifting. Then we'll have mostly sunshine and a high of 14. For Wednesday, there's a good chance of showers and a high of 16. 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

0: Conversation faded. Good afternoon. I'm Sharon Church. What time of the year is the worst time to go on a diet? Or as I like to call it, making better life choices. Because I think we can all agree that while fun, buying a dozen donuts and making that your meal plan for the day is not really a great life choice. Now, you might think the major holidays, right? Christmas baking, Halloween candy, Easter treats, very hard to turn down. But think again. I've got two words for you. Summer barbecues. And we're almost there, although it hasn't been feeling like it lately. Have you seen what sort of delicious dishes people bring to summer barbecues? Usually you're asked to bring like a side dish, and that's when you want to wow the other guests by having the best side dish. And yes, it is a competition. And that dish usually includes a brick of cheese and a whole lot of butter.
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I'm Sharon Church. You know, I don't care how old you are, watching the street sweepers clean your street from your front window will never not be exciting.

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7: Partly cloudy tonight, occasional showers and overnight fog patches, a low of -2. Tomorrow morning, fog patches lifting, then we'll have mostly sunshine and a high of 14. For Wednesday, there's a good chance of showers and a high of 16. Current weather conditions can be found anytime on your Discover Moose Jaw app. I'm Judy Peters.
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6: Partly cloudy tonight, occasional showers and overnight fog patches, a low of -2. Tomorrow morning, fog patches lifting, then we'll have mostly sunshine and a high of 14. For Wednesday, there's a good chance of showers and a high of 16. Current weather conditions can be found anytime on your Discover Moose Jaw app. I'm Judy Peters.
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6: Partly cloudy tonight, occasional showers and overnight fog patches, a low of minus 2. Tomorrow morning, fog patches lifting, then we'll have mostly sunshine and a high of 14. For Wednesday, there's a good chance

0: 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Current weather conditions can be found anytime on your Discover Moose Jaw app. I'm Judy Peters.
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4: Partly cloudy tonight, occasional showers and overnight fog patches, a low of -2. Tomorrow morning, fog patches lifting, then we'll have mostly sunshine and a high of 14. For Wednesday, there's a good chance of showers and a high of 16. Current weather conditions can be found anytime on your Discover Moose Jaw app. I'm Judy Peters.
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0: you ever feel like you're the last one to know what's going on? 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
5: Partly cloudy tonight, occasional showers and overnight fog patches, a low of -2. Tomorrow morning, fog patches lifting, then we'll have mostly sunshine and a high of 14. For Wednesday, there's a good chance of showers and a high of 16. Current weather conditions can be found anytime on your Discover Moose Jaw app. I'm Judy Peters.
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5: Now, your Discover Moose Jaw weather.
6: Partly cloudy tonight, occasional showers and overnight fog patches, a low of -2. Tomorrow morning, fog patches lifting, then we'll have mostly sunshine and a high of 14. For Wednesday, there's a good chance of showers and a high of 16. Current weather conditions can be found anytime on your Discover Moose Jaw app. I'm Judy Peters.
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